tater slips when he cashes in his chips. Then one day Bill didn't make the show, didn't even show up for a week or so. The station's boss said to City Hall,

0: You give voice to the radio. Is that your synapse? Is your mind wave? And you give voice, you're my radio. Wake me and sing
1: the original abstemious in an early reggae version. A special dedication to the potato reggae band.

The law they swore they'd get him, but the devil got him first. On the 1st of April, 1954, a federal man sent word he'd better make his run no more. He said 200 agents were covering the state. Whichever road he tried to take, he'd get him sure his fate.

See you walk up and down the floor. When you're talking to me, that baby talk, I just like it like that. Or when you talk like that, you knock me out right off of my feet.

Hope they talk and whisper in my ear and tell me that you love me. I love that talk, that baby talk. But when she talk like that, she knocks me dead.

best educated, best equipped, best prepared troops refuse to fight. Matter of fact, it's safe to say that they would rather switch

trigger and back. It was a normal Saturday. Manager acting a prick, see me, I was on my brave back late. 1 minute, literally nothing. Big man had his hands up in my face, talking smack. Is he mad? I had to bang him in his face. And like, now I lost my job, what the fuck is this? Think I lost my wife, and she took my kids. 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

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I saw a man hang from a cliff by the tips of his toes in the jungles of the Amazon. I saw a man put a red hot needle through his eye, turn into a crow, and fly through the

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We spewed out questions waiting for answers, creating legends, religions, and myths. Books, stories, movies, and plays, while trying to explain this. They wanted all of it, all of it, all of it, not some of it. All of it, all of it, not just some of it, but all of it. I saw a great man turn into a little child, with cancer, reduce him to dust. His voice growing weak as he fought for his life, with a bravery stronger than lust. I saw isotopes introduced.

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And I was struck by the power and the glory, and I was visited by a majestic hymn.

Calypsonians are the mouthpiece of the nation. Calypsonians are reporters. They might not report with a pen on a paper, but they report it in the song.

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She even make her pull down her long hair. 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

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And you give voice, you're my radio. Wake me and sing on me.

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Is that your synapses? You're my wave. And you give voice.

the ladies in the place, if you got real hair, real fingernails, if you got a job, you going to school, and you don't need nobody to help you, honey.